0: Why is it that when school starts back up, you swear the last day of school was just yesterday?
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0: What's new? What's now? What's next? Knowing that you're
1: never coming back. Hey, North Texas. It's Cleto from Flatland Cavalry. Here's my new song on Dallas-Fort Worth's home for new country.

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1: 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Do you think that's going to affect my grade?
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0: In just a few short days, Heaven will be right here in the Lone Star State.
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2: 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And you could be right there in the center of it all. Tells me you're never
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1: 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And she said, "Honey, do you want some of my perfume?" 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And I was like, "Dolly, I have just cried for the last 20 minutes. I am afraid I'm going to snot on you."
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0: This hour of New Country on 96.3, brought to you by DFW Injury Lawyers. 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
5: I'm very happy to be the first woman to have a bar on Broadway. And my friend and designer, Farrah Queen from Oklahoma, came and helped me put my stamp on this place because I really wanted to make sure that it had some girl vibes and obviously a rhinestone saddle because everyone needs one of those. But I definitely have seen since I've been going down there, all the girls doing exactly what I was hoping they would do, which was come there and party and have a place to feel safe and happy and really go honky-tonking.
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1: When I decided to move, I was kind of running out of my lease in Boone, where I was no longer a student at the time. 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
2: 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And you could be right there in the center of it all. Tells me you're never
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1: 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Do you think that's going to affect my grade?
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0: What do you suppose the first thing country star Blake Shelton does after he records a song?
1: When I complete a recording, normally the first place I listen to it is just on my iPhone, believe it or not. I think you can really tell a lot about a mix and the song if you can hear it on that tiny little speaker, and if it jumps out at you, that's usually the first place I listen to it. And I know that's weird, but I feel like if you can make something sound incredible on that little tiny speaker, then you've really done something.

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0: Why smell bad when you can smell good? My name's Justin. This is The Overnight Ride. If you've been listening to the show, you know that I do enjoy colognes and candles. I go to a store, I have to sniff everything. Now that summer's wrapping up, experts are saying the smell of the summer is cola. Soda-inspired perfumes and colognes are taking off. They also say tomato, banana, milk, and salt are right behind. What are we? Are we smelling like a garbage disposal? This is great, though, for people like you and I who do enjoy a fine and crispy DC Diet Coke every once in a while. Because if you spill it on yourself, you can just say it's a designer cologne or perfume.
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10: 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I'm Dr. Sanjay Gupta, helping you live a better life.
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1: I don't necessarily want to be the love song guy, but I feel like kind of I am right now, which is just kind of where I was and happened to be at the moment. You know, if she wasn't so great, then this wouldn't be happening.

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0: country star Kane Brown talks about his buddy, Chris Young.
1: Yeah, that was one of the things, like, before, you know, anybody even really knew who I was. You know, I just kept covering his songs, and I wanted him to notice me so bad. And the first time I met him, I met his mom as well. And I remember her telling me, like, yeah, we knew about you before, you know, anybody else, because somebody hit him up whenever I put Getting You Home on YouTube. And she listened to it and then showed Chris. Now just getting the right one and whatever, and just, it's surreal.

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1: During the Houston Rodeo, it sold out, 73,000 people, lifetime goal of mine to play that thing. 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Second song, I slip down to a knee, pop right back up, never missed a beat.
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3: 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The biggest culprits, bleach, along with laundry and dish detergents, especially those little detergent packets, which to a toddler can look an awful lot like candy. 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

0: Country star Miranda Lambert really loves her fans at shows. In fact, she can even get overwhelmed by it.
1: They sing every word to every song, not just singles, you know, album cuts. And it's just a feeling of, wow, this is why I do this in the first place. I mean, it takes you back to the first time that you're on stage for four people singing over beer bottles. But then you're like, wow, I've come to this, and people really know me and know my music. And I don't know, it just sometimes overwhelms me.

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0: New Country 96.3, Hawkeye and Michelle with you on a Monday morning. Good morning, Michelle.
1: Good morning, Hawkeye. How are you?
0: Doing good. How are you doing?
1: Doing well, thank you.
0: If you ever have, you do your laundry, maybe it's been a long time, since you, a little bit longer than you should have, and you realize, oh, I forgot I got that. Because that happened to me as I'm folding my laundry, and I get
1: It's been a minute, yeah, since you had it.
0: And I like, oh, this cool USA soccer shirt that I got. I totally forgot that I bought it.
1: Where did you get that? When?
0: Well, I got it when I was in New York City this summer, and I actually bought one for Tom also.
1: Oh, my God. It's the new logo. It's a recent logo of the World Cup, I hadn't seen it.
0: I was at the Nike flagships, the flagship store, and we wore our shirts, and I think you were off that day because you had tickets to the game.
1: Oh, yeah.
0: And I'm thinking, when was that? It was obviously after 4th of July.
1: It was the Portugal-Spain game.
0: Yeah. And so I wore it that day.
1: July 31st, maybe.
0: Okay.
1: Something like that.
0: Okay, so it's been in my hamper. No, July 31st, the World Cup was over by then.
1: It was June. No, I went to one on June 30th. Was it that one? And then July 8th. It was after you got back from New York.
0: So this has been in my clothes hamper.
1: July 6th is when I went to the World Cup game.
0: Wow. This has been in my clothes hamper for...
1: Since then?
0: I guess.
1: A month and a half?
0: I guess.
1: Wow.
0: Well, I was gone for 2 weeks when I went to work at the Jamboree. So
1: you wore it that day.
0: Put it in my clothes hamper.
1: And washed it, right?
0: No.
1: Oh, you didn't wash
0: it? It's been in the hamper, the dirty clothes hamper.
1: Oh, you didn't wash it?
0: I washed, I mean, I hadn't washed it. Yeah, it's been with all the other dirty clothes, and I did a load of wash last week, but I didn't fold the clothes.
1: Oh, got it, okay.
0: For a week.
1: Okay.
0: But still, over a month. It's been over a month.
1: Funny, it was out of the rotation.
0: Yeah.
1: So fast.
0: I totally forgot that I even have worn it once and forgot that I bought it for the World Cup. I like this shirt.
1: That is a nice shirt.
0: Yeah.
1: It has like little stars in the background.
0: Yeah, you can barely see them. It looks like you spilled food on your... At first, like, did I spill something on this shirt?
1: It's kind of shiny.
0: Exactly.
1: It's applesauce.
0: That's horrible that I
1: haven't washed that long.
0: Yeah. But I had a 2 week window, like I was gone.
1: You weren't wearing anything during the Jamboree?
0: No,
1: your uniform?
0: I had all my Jamboree uniform. my scout uniform, my scout master uniform. I had all that. I had washed that all went to the Jamboree wash.
1: So you were roughing it. You were in a tent.
0: In a tent for 2 weeks.
1: Insane.
0: Yeah. I was glamping though. I had bought a camping cot. I had a huge tent.
1: Okay.
0: Yeah.
1: That's insane.
0: No, it's...
1: Yeah, where are you showering? In the lake?
0: No.
1: Down by the river?
0: No, they have shower facilities.
1: Okay.
0: They have facilities there.
1: Okay.
0: The problem...
1: The restroom?
0: Yeah.
1: Do you dig a hole?
0: No, I mean, not really. You don't do that. You don't dig a hole if you're like camping with a whole bunch of people. There are 15,000 people.
1: Not enough holes.
0: You can't have 15,000 holes. No.
1: I'm sure you can.
0: No, I guess you could, but... No, you have, any type of campground where there's like a state park or anything where there's a lot of people camping, you really have to kind of plan for that and have the facilities, shower facilities and bathrooms.
1: So who had to build the toilet?
0: The Scouting America organization. They built all their bathrooms everywhere.
1: Okay. I thought this was a makeshift one.
0: No. I have been camping where you make the makeshift one. I have done that.
1: Oh, my gosh.
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1: This is why I work, so I don't have to rough it out in a tent. This is why I work. Sunny and hot today, 106. Oh, my goodness.
0: Are you serious?
1: Yes, that's a high.
0: It's
1: not even the feel like. It's the actual temperature.
0: Wow, that's dangerous.
1: It is dangerous. So a heat advisory is in place. It is 83 now at New Country 96.3.
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0: Country star Kane Brown talks about his buddy, Chris Young.
1: Yeah, that was one of the things, like, before, you know, anybody even really knew who I was. You know, I just kept covering his songs, and I wanted him to notice me so bad. And the first time I met him, I met his mom as well. And I remember her telling me, like, yeah, we knew about you before, you know, anybody else, because somebody hit him up whenever I put Getting You Home on YouTube. And she listened to it and then showed Chris. Now just getting to write with him whenever, and just, it's surreal.

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1: We're working on this wreck on southbound 75 at the George Bush. It's in the HOV in the left lanes. Just got about a 3 or 4 minute delay so far from Plano Parkway. LBJ westbound starting to fill in. Get a little bit heavy between Coit and Preston. And not seeing any real big issues right now if you're traveling in Tarrant County. All that construction along the east loop between 30 and I-20 has been picked up. I'm Michael Scott at New Country 96.3.
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3: 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I can't do my mornings without them. They are so amazing. They make all of my mornings. Hawkeye and Michelle.
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0: new? What's now? What's next? Knowing that you're
1: never coming back. Hey, North Texas. It's Cleto from Flatland Cavalry. Here's my new song on Dallas-Fort Worth's home for new country.

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1: New Country 96.3, Hawkeye and Michelle with you. Did you watch any of the Cowboy preseason game on Saturday?
2: Okay. So, watched a little bit of it.
1: Okay.
2: Because we went to one of our favorites in the neighborhood to go get something to eat. And
1: Elvisino?
2: Yeah, of course. Yeah, we love Elvisino. Which, by the way, we went in there the other day, and John, the owner, comes over, and he's like, "You're not going to believe this. One of your listeners is sitting at the booth over there and was just telling me how much she loves listening to Hawkeye and you." And I was like, "No way." And he's like, "Can I introduce you?" We made that woman's day, Hawkeye.
1: Oh,
2: she was so happy. She listens to us all the time.
1: That's cool. Awesome.
2: But yeah, we love the guys from Elvis. You know, but anyways, I'm concerned that Chris Young is going to call us today and talk about the game, and neither of us watched it. Because this happened last time.
1: I am Googling it right now. I have no... I don't really like preseason football. I don't... Because it's... I get the purpose of it.
2: I understand, but remember, Tom, like, Chris Young got us out of the blue, and it wasn't out of the blue. I was like, "Why are you calling?" He's like, "There was a preseason game. Do you not want me to call?"
1: Tom, did you watch a preseason game?
3: Uh-huh. Okay. I did.
2: I'm a little concerned Chris Young is going to call this morning.
3: I got you.
1: Okay.
3: Don't worry about it.
2: He did it last time. Oh, you didn't watch it?
1: What happened?
3: I watched it. We won.
1: We won? Okay,
3: yeah,
1: that's
3: Cowboys
1: good.
3: Won. Caleb Downs had two touchdowns.
1: Who?
3: He's a
2: Caleb
3: wide receiver.
2: Downs.
3: He is a wide receiver fighting for a roster spot.
1: Okay.
3: Two touchdowns.
1: Okay.
2: Didn't we draft him? We just draft him? Is he fairly new?
3: We captured him. Yes.
2: Caleb Downs, yeah.
3: Both quarterbacks look good.
1: Who quarterback for the Cowboys?
3: Sam Howell was the first half.
1: Who is
3: Joe
1: that?
3: Milton.
1: He's the guy who has
3: 18 career starts, mostly with Washington.
1: Sam Howell. Okay.
3: He's a backup that's got some experience.
1: Okay.
3: You got Joe Milton.
1: Okay.
3: We've seen him before.
1: He was the backup last year.
3: Yeah, he looked real shaky last year.
1: Oh, that's
3: he
1: right.
3: He looked better this year.
1: Okay.
3: He looked better.
1: Did we draft a quarterback like way down there? I thought. Did we not?
3: I focused on the game, Hawkeye.
2: Yeah, so we did. That was our first pick, was Caleb Downs, the safety from Ohio, and Malachi Lawrence.
1: Okay. Wait, I thought you said Caleb Downs caught passes.
2: He's a safety.
3: Oh, did I mispronounce the name?
2: Jeez, Tom.
1: Did he catch?
3: I got you.
2: Silly in front of Chris Young.
3: You guys didn't even watch.
2: Well, you're going to look sillier pretending to have watched.
3: Hold on.
2: We'll get it down, folks.
1: Yeah, we'll get it down.
2: If Chris Young calls, you better listen, because it's going to be
3: so terrible with names. I remember his face.
1: I think we'd just be honest. Didn't watch it. I'm not really interested. I've never been interested in preseason. Sometimes the last game I might be interested in.
2: The last game, maybe?
1: The last preseason game.
2: Oh, I thought the last game of the season.
1: No, the last preseason game. Because sometimes, like, you know, Dak might play, like, the first
2: half.
1: Right,
2: yeah. But usually the starters don't.
1: Yeah. It's 5:50, New Country 96.3 with Hawkeye and Michelle.
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2: It's going to be sunny and hot with a high of 106 today. That's what it's actually going to be like. A heat advisory also in place. It is 83 now in New Country 96.3.
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18: We're working on this wreck on southbound 75 at the George Bush. It's in the HOV in the left lanes. Just got about a 3 or 4 minute delay so far from Plano Parkway. LBJ westbound starting to fill in, get a little bit heavy between Coit and Preston. And not seeing any real big issues right now if you're traveling in Tarrant County. All that construction along the east loop between 30 and I-20 has been picked up. I'm Michael Scott at New Country 96.3.
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0: missed that.
1: Because I'm going to tell you, there are six dates on this piece of paper.
0: No,
1: here.
0: They're not.
1: Yes. Yes, there are. Count them. There are six dates on
0: it. It says dates. Friday, October 9th. Announced Tuesday, 2/24.
1: No.
0: And then it says on sale Friday. It says on sale Friday. Right there, one line, Hawkeye.
1: Start at the top. Count.
0: Read.
1: There's six different dates. I've read it.
0: Jeez,
1: there's,
0: you don't
1: Tom
0: read.
1: Put six dates
0: you
1: on here.
0: You never read. You never open your emails.
1: I read everything. Okay, we're moving forward. Forward progress. This is ridiculous. This is so ridiculous. I'm going to post this. And I'm going to point 1, 2, 3, 4, 5, 6. How many dates there are here. Stand by. You, the good people, if you're still listening to this radio show, are going to get a chance to judge who's going to get to win the tickets to Books and Done when they come to town sometime this year.
0: Books and Done.
1: Books and Done. Coming to town sometime this year at Ducky's Arena.
0: Ducky, yeah.
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3: Here's your hosts, Hawkeye and Michelle.
1: Good morning, Michelle.
0: You know, the funny part is that I don't read. I hate reading everything that Tom puts in front of us. There's, so many.
1: There is so much information that Tom, every morning we get, and today is, today Tom gave us a book.
0: Yeah. We're killing trees over here.
1: There are 8 pages of information about today's show, about giveaways.
0: There is like some kind of structure to our show. They want us to give away some stuff. We can't just sit here and have fun.
1: Yes. In fact, there's so much stuff. I think we should give away stuff right now.
0: We should give away something right now.
1: You know what, Tom?
0: So we can eliminate one of these sheets in front of us.
1: Okay, all right. We're going to eliminate a sheet.
0: We just don't like having sheets in front of us.
1: This is we're giving stuff away. To eliminate paperwork. And you, the good people who are listening right now, you're going to benefit Monday morning at 6:04. You're going to benefit.
0: There's just too much.
1: There's so much. There is so much. I'm going to go. I'm going to give this away, Tom.
0: Which one? Just close your eyes and pick one.
1: That one right there?
0: Okay. That okay. One.
1: Is that cool?
4: Can I get that one? That's why a nice not? One.
1: Because for some reason, they put this the same time as another giveaway this morning.
0: Let's do that.
1: And you know what? And we're all fortunate. We're fortunate here at the radio station that we have cool stuff to give away. And you're fortunate if you're one of the good people because you have cool stuff to win.
0: Yeah.
1: And this is pretty cool. These have been real popular this summer. We've really packed them in at the Village Pool.
0: Yeah, they
1: in
0: just
1: Dallas.
0: Had one yesterday.
1: Yeah, with Caitlin Butts. And man, I'm a big fan of hers. This is another person we're big fans of. Dustin Lynch is going to be at the Village Pool on Sunday, August 30th. And we've got tickets because, and new folks are not only going to win these if you're caller 10, you're going to eliminate a piece of paperwork from
0: yes,
1: Michelle.
0: Thank you.
1: All right. Caller 10 gets these 888-787-1963. Caller 10 gets these tickets 888-787-1963. Stand by. We might be eliminating more paperwork
0: very, very soon.
1: There's so much paperwork this morning. We've got to be giving away a lot of stuff. Do not stray far from this radio station at New Country 96.3.
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2: North Texas weather.
0: It's going to be sunny and hot. High of 106 today, so a heat advisory is in place. It is 82 now at New Country 96.3.
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1: If, you know, George Strait and Garth Brooks still get excited about it, I don't think it ever gets old. 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
1: Well, it looks like that wreck we had southbound 75 at the George Bush is gone. You do still have one vehicle off to the right shoulder with its flashers on, but not really affecting the traffic flow too much. 75 northbound, the exit ramp to Lovers is blocked with a brand new accident. I don't really see that that's affecting the main lanes of 75. Westbound 20 at Collins just got construction picked up in South Arlington. I'm Michael Scott on New Country 96.3.
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5: Coming up in 6 minutes, we've got details how you can get one of those keys that could start that Toyota 4Runner this weekend.
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0: Country 96.3, Hawkeye and Michelle. That's Tim McGraw. And if you remember last week, as we circle back.
1: Circle back.
0: That's okay to play it there. That's appropriate. As we circle back, we were talking about how we found this lost Tim McGraw guitar.
2: Yeah.
0: It, not unlike the lost Taylor Swift guitar, it had been in our prize closet, but this had also, for some reason, had been moved into our sister station, Sports Radio 96.7, The Ticket, into their control room, and sat there for a year till someone noticed that it had an autograph on it. It's like, maybe I should give this back to the folks at 96.3, since they're the ones that, obviously, this is their guitar, because it says it on the front of the guitar. It was wrapped. So thank you very much. Thank you for finding that.
1: I appreciate it.
0: We auctioned it off last week. 8:30 on Friday was the deadline. And Georgianne was the winner. We surprised her.
3: Good morning.
1: Congratulations.
3: Yay.
0: Did you know that you were the winning bid for the Tim McGraw autographed guitar, the lost Tim McGraw guitar?
3: I just heard you say my name on the radio. There's not too many Georgiannes out here.
1: Well, thank you so much for doing that.
0: Because it's going to benefit the kids at Cook Children's Hospital, so it's very much appreciated.
3: Yeah, that's fantastic.
0: Well, and the funny thing is, we've been thinking we need to kind of go through the prize closet.
1: Did you get to meet her?
0: I did not when she came up. She came up like that day and picked it up.
1: Immediately, yeah. Jessica from our promotions department called me Friday morning. She's like, where's the guitar? And I said, is it missing or something? It should be in the studio. She's like, oh, because Georgianne is going to come pick it up.
0: Yeah, she was very excited.
1: Immediately.
0: She was very excited.
1: It was great.
0: It was fantastic.
1: She knew she needed to go repair it because it's missing one string.
0: Yes. We mentioned that on the air.
1: We did, Georgianne.
0: Full disclosure.
1: Maybe you'll create different kind of music with it.
0: Indeed. Yeah. Like, maybe that's a whole new genre, five-string guitar. Banjo only has 4.5 strings, so hey, you know, you can do it with 5. We want to alert you to something that's going on this Saturday, because this is so cool, and it's kind of unprecedented. In the past, when we've given away these keys to start a new vehicle, we've always had like one or two extra that we've given away on site.
1: Yeah.
0: This Saturday is our big 4Runner summer finale party, sponsored by Freeman Toyota. It's going to happen this Saturday from 10 to 2 at Generations Park at Boys Ranch in Bedford. We're going to have 11 keys available that day for you to win.
1: Yeah, so there are still 11 unclaimed keys that could be yours. There is a possibility that this Saturday you walk away with a 4Runner.
0: Yes, or we should say drive away.
1: Exactly.
0: You don't have to carry it out of there.
1: No, you don't.
0: You can drive it out of there. Yeah, so like, wait, what do I do?
1: Show up.
0: Show up. Yes, get out there. We're going to be out there from 10 to 2. Show up. Get there early, too, if you'd like. Better your odds of winning. Put your name in the box. We'll be doing drawings for those extra keys. You get one of those keys, and you're going to, you know, that's yours. If your key starts the 4Runner, you're the winner. You're going home with it. So if you didn't get one of the keys, if you hadn't heard from us, you hadn't gotten one of the keys, then show up on Saturday. Once again, it's going to be at Generations Park at Boys Ranch in Bedford. 10 to 2, 11 chances to win on site. So 11 extra keys. Someone's going to drive away with that 4Runner Saturday morning. Indeed. 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
1: It's going to be sunny and hot today. 106 is our high. A heat advisory in place. It is 82 now at New Country 96.3.
0: Probably the worst person who could show up on a first date showed up one recently. We're going to find out what happened with our second date update coming up in the next 10 minutes right here at New Country 96.3.
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1: When I decided to move, I was kind of running out of my lease in Boone, where I was no longer a student at the time. I decided to leave Boone, and I had just recently dropped out with 21 hours left to pursue music. And my parents have always been very supportive, and they don't make a ton of money. So they were like, you know, we obviously fully support, you know, you going out to Nashville and chasing your dream. But we also don't have the ability to kind of catch you if you fall.
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3: New problem getting into the mid-cities on eastbound 183. This is going to be past Precinct Line. It's wrecking the two left lanes, so traffic is starting to back up on the north loop back to Highway 26. There's also a problem in Dallas, southbound 75. The exit ramp to Lovers, the ramp is blocked. Not seeing a huge delay in the main lanes of 75 because of that, but it is starting to back things up a bit back beyond Caruth Haven. 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
1: So Alan gave us a call. Alan went out with Paisley. They went out on one date, but haven't had a second date. We're going to try to help him out this morning. So Alan, tell us how you met Paisley.
2: We met online, kind of. I've seen her at my gym, and we talked a bit, but then I figured I would reach out to her.
3: Oh, okay. So you kind of knew her a little bit.
2: Yeah.
3: And that led to a date?
2: Yeah, we went on a date, kind of casual, beer, you know, some burgers, but it didn't turn out real well.
1: Where do you say that?
3: What happened?
2: Well, so we go to the restaurant, and my ex-girlfriend's there, and it's kind of threw me off.
1: Mm.
3: Oh.
1: Yeah.
2: Yeah, she made a point to, like, come by the table during the day, and it just flustered me, and she brought her new boyfriend, and I just felt like that was, like, a horrible thing to do.
3: Wait, she brought her new boyfriend to the restaurant, or she brought the new boyfriend to your table?
2: To the restaurant and by the table.
3: Oh, like, here's my new boyfriend.
2: Yeah, kind of, like, parading him a little bit.
1: And so that made things uncomfortable for y'all?
2: Yeah, it just set me off. There's more to it, but it's just like, I don't know.
3: Okay, and the fact that she showed up on the date, I mean, did Paisley notice? I mean, obviously she noticed when the old girlfriend came up, but, I mean, did she realize who it was, or was it just played off as a friend?
2: Yeah, so it did help the fact that she introduced herself as, like, hey, I'm Alan's ex, and it just made everything just really, really weird.
3: Oh, okay. And you're thinking possibly that's the reason Paisley hasn't contacted you after the date?
2: I mean, that's the only thing I could think of, honestly. It really threw me off my game, too. Like, I wasn't the same guy after that point.
1: Oh, all right. Well, Alan, let's try to help you out and take Paisley off hold. Paisley, do you remember going out with Alan?
4: Yeah, I do.
3: Well, he gave us a call, said you guys went on a date, and he says he hasn't heard from you since that date, and he asked us to give you a call on his behalf.
4: Okay. The date didn't really go well, so I don't think there's a future for us, really.
3: What went wrong on the date?
4: Well, he's clearly still in love with his ex-girlfriend. She came up to the table, and it was obvious that he wasn't over her.
3: Okay. He did mention that she made an appearance at your date, just by chance. I mean, he didn't invite her over to the table. She just came to the table, right?
4: No, she walked over, yeah.
3: Okay.
4: With, I guess, her new boyfriend.
3: Yeah, okay. And because of that, because of what you witnessed when she came over to the table, that's why you didn't contact him again after the date?
4: Well, yeah, it was clear. I mean, he was so flustered. It obviously rattled him, and it was just clear to me that he was not ready to be in another relationship.
3: Well, Alan did mention this, and he's on the other line. Can we bring him in on the conversation to provide a little bit more context to what happened that afternoon?
4: Sure, yeah.
3: Alan, are you there?
2: Yeah, I'm here. I think that's ridiculous. I'm totally over her. I was just pissed that she would see that I was on a date and come to the table with her new boyfriend. Like, that's insane.
4: He was literally gorgeous, by the way.
2: I mean, that's here or there, whatever. I my thing is, like, I'm the one who broke up with her. I'm pretty sure she was already seeing that guy before I even broke up with her. And then she brings him by the table. She's not a nice person. Like, I'm not infatuated with her. She's not a great person. I don't get why you think I'm still stuck on her.
4: You're heated right now talking about her.
2: Yeah, people get mad about bad people all the time. But that doesn't mean I'm in love with her.
4: If you're over it, it's just a matter of fact. But you're, like, affected.
2: I just feel like if the roles were reversed, you would probably be a little mad too that your ex would do some stunt like this. That doesn't mean I'm into them still.
4: You're not over it. You're angry. I don't want to get involved with this. Like, if you were over it, this wouldn't have affected you so badly. You need time to heal.
2: I mean, no, like, she wanted to screw up my date with you. That was her intention.
4: She's not doing anything. You're screwing it up by the way you're acting.
2: First of all, it's totally unnecessary for her to come by the table. But then to bring that guy, that's crossing two lines back to back. I don't see how you don't think this is upsetting.
4: Why would I be upset? I don't know her.
2: I mean, she totally did that to get a reaction.
4: Yeah, because she knows you're still in love with her and she was going to get a reaction.
2: I don't agree with that particular statement, but, like, I don't see how this is not something that's registering, like, this legitimately upsets me, but it doesn't mean I'm still into her.
4: Okay, buddy. I mean, it sounds like you are.
2: I mean, I'm the one who broke up with her. Like, that should say it all, honestly.
3: All right, Paisley. Now that you heard a little bit more from Alan about what happened, if you would like to go out a second time with Alan, we'll pick up the tab for date number two. As he said, he broke up with her. The fact that she brought that guy by the table, totally unnecessary. She did it anyway. If you take it in under that context, does that change your mind? Maybe want to give Alan a second shot? I mean, he did take the time to contact us to see if we could contact you. Obviously, he's interested.
4: I think he has a lot of big feelings, and he needs to figure them out on his end.
5: Okay. You know, I feel horrible for Alan, because if that hadn't happened, his ex hadn't... If she would have even just stayed on the other side of the restaurant, maybe like acknowledged him, but come by the table with the gorgeous new boyfriend.
1: Yeah. You know, I totally get how he could shake him up, especially yes. if he knows that maybe she was cheating on him and there's that guy. Yes. And that can rattle anybody.
5: That's the worst.
1: Even if it's been years, I'm sure.
5: Yeah.
1: Imagine if it had been years, right?
5: Yeah.
1: And that all of a sudden shocks you like that. Whoa, it throws you off your game.
5: 888-787-1963 if you want to comment on today's second date update.
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1: It's going to be hot and sunny with a high of 106 today. A heat advisory also in place. It is 82 now at New Country 96.3.
5: And the shocking story of a very young Hollywood actress who's known for her role as a country music star passing away over the weekend. We'll give you all the details on Hayden Panettiere coming up in minutes.
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5: Two separate accidents now on 75 Central. The newest one is southbound at Walnut Hill. It's in the center lane. Going to have you backed up 4 or 5 minutes back beyond Royal. And then as you continue south on 75, the exit to Lovers, that ramp is blocked. That's causing delays in the main lane to be on Northwest Highway. At eastbound 183 near Precinct Line, as you move through Hearst to reckon the two left lanes, causing a 15-minute delay. I'm Michael Scott on New Country 96.3.
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0: 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Well, if you're just like turning on the radio, you might be shocked to learn that actress Hayden Panettiere has passed away at a very early age. She was in her 30s.
1: 36.
0: You may remember her from the television show Nashville. She played Juliet Barnes. She was on the show Heroes.
1: She was on Screams, the movie.
0: Remember the Titans? She was the coach's daughter.
1: She was in a lot of movies. She was what you would consider an A-list.
0: Yeah, definitely. And here's a report from NBC in Los Angeles.
2: So we've just confirmed an update on the death of Hayden Panettiere. We've learned that she died in Greenville, South Carolina. We just got a statement from the Greenville Police Department confirming that they initially responded to a call of a woman who was unresponsive. That woman was later identified as Hayden Panettiere. They said that despite attempts from paramedics to save her life, she was pronounced dead there at the scene. The statement went on to say that they've done a preliminary investigation and that they've found no signs of foul play or suspicious activity.
1: So sad.
0: I know. You may remember, too, she was very public about her bouts of depression.
1: Struggles, yeah.
0: Indeed, suffering from postpartum depression also.
3: And came out the other side sober, but still with this horrible anxiety and depression. Yeah. I started like not even being able to leave my house.
1: Yeah, and she wrote a memoir. She details all of this. She talks about her daughter, Kaya, who is 11, leaves her behind, gave up custody to her ex-fiance. Uh-huh. And she did that knowing that, you know, she needed to do that for herself. It's just so sad. You never know what's going on
0: in somebody's life.
1: You know, when we don't know what caused her death, but it just seems like there was a lot going on in her life.
0: Yeah, see, it's very tragic because she's very young.
1: Yes, 36 overall,
0: and because she has had struggles with all sorts of things. And you wonder if there's a correlation between the two. How could you not wonder that?
1: Yeah. And there's a lot going on there.
0: Indeed.
1: Gosh, we're thinking of their family.
0: It is 6:53, New Country 96.3 with Hawkeye and Michelle this morning. Coming up just after 7, our own Michelle, that's right, Michelle Rodriguez, the famous Michelle Rodriguez of the show, ended up in the emergency room last night. Not last night, Sunday morning.
1: Yesterday morning
0: in the emergency room. And it was taken care of in 30 minutes, but it needed to be done.
1: You know how much the discharge papers take? That takes longer than the actual care.
0: Yes, yes. But why were you in the emergency room? We're going to find out just after 7 o'clock right here at New Country 96.3.
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1: It is going to be hot today. Sunny, high of 106. A heat advisory in place. It is 82 now at New Country 96.3.
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0: New Country 96.3, Hawkeye and Michelle with you, and I had a pretty good weekend. You know why? Because I did not end up in the emergency room. That cannot be said for everybody on this crew, as Michelle, in the emergency room Sunday morning, wanted to go Saturday night, but you didn't want to sit there.
1: Well, and also, we didn't have anybody to watch Diego. Okay. And my mom said, you know, she'd come and watch Diego, but it was almost 10 o'clock at night. She had just left our house.
0: Okay.
1: And I was getting ready for bed, washing my face, and then I feel something on my eyeball. And I'm like, oh, what is that? You know, it's an eyelash. Let me go in there. Can't really wash it out. I'm like running water through it. Can't really wash it out.
0: Over and over and over again.
1: Yeah. And then I go to the mirror that amplifies it times 10.
0: Oh,
1: you
0: yeah.
1: know, the
0: I love
1: girl
0: the mirror.
1: Yes. And I'm trying to look and see what's in there. And I hear Tim saying, come on, mama. We got to go night-night. Mm-hmm. And just trying to put Diego down. I'm like, dude, there's something in my eye. And he's like, oh, no. You want me to go get you something? Uh-huh. And so Tim actually ran to CVS to get me some saline.
0: Uh-huh.
1: And
0: try to wash
1: it out. Wash, yeah, and all this stuff. He, bless his heart, he bought all the things as we pushed back Diego's bedtime. And I still couldn't get it out. And I thought, man, and he's like, well, let me go put him to bed. And I thought, I'm going to have to, like, go to the hospital. Because everything, of course, you go to the internet. Everything on the internet said go to the ER now. And I tried
0: WebMD, you went to WebMD,
1: ChatGPT, all the things.
0: Even ChatGPT, I don't know what's going on in your life, go to the hospital.
1: Yes, yeah, when it tells you, call emergency services now. Uh-huh. And so I thought, man, should I go? And then I thought, okay, so let's assume, I've sat at the ER before, you spend 5 hours minimum there. And I'm thinking it's 10 o'clock, that would put me at 3 o'clock in the morning. If I wait till 8... how much longer is that infection going to develop? Because that's what I was afraid of, an infection of my eye.
0: Yeah.
1: And losing my eyesight.
0: Oh, wow.
1: I could see something sitting on my iris near the center of my eye.
0: Yeah.
1: The pupil of my eye. I'm like, I can see it, and I'm surprised that I could still...

0: see out of my eye. It was sitting there. Something was sitting there, and it was embedded in my cornea.
1: So you end up going on Sunday morning.
0: I woke up, and I, as soon as Diego was up, I told Tim, man, we're going to have to skip church. Really wanted to go to church because Diego's birthday Saturday. Yeah. I was telling you guys off the air. He was going to get the birthday blessing. We were going to get to go up to the altar and all that. It was a special day for us, and I threw it all off by going to the hospital.
1: In fact, now his whole year is screwed.
0: Stop it. Stop it. So if everybody could bless him through the radio, that'd be great. So then we went, and bless his heart, Tim's driving around. I'm like, just drop me off at the front. He goes, let me go find parking. And I said,
1: well, that's always a dilemma when you got to go to the emergency room. Yes. It's a weird dilemma, but you're like, where do I park?
0: Yeah, I said, just drop me off. You guys can go get breakfast. He's like, no. And there's this emergency area parking. And he's like, no, we can't park there. That's for emergency only. I'm like, why do you think I'm here? Yes,
1: if you're going to the emergency room, you qualify for emergency parking.
0: No, not for Tim. So he dropped me off at the front and then went and parked the car at the parking garage.
1: Tim, you qualified for emergency parking.
0: He didn't feel like he did. So I get there and they tell me, you know, what happened. I try to explain and everything. And my eye at this point is swollen and red. Uh-huh. I can't keep it open. They go put me in something called fast track. And I'm asking the lady,
1: What's fast track?
0: Wow. I want to know what's fast track. Yeah. And she's like, basically, you don't need a bed, right? You can just sit on a chair and the doctor comes to you. And I was surprised that the first person I saw was the actual doctor.
1: Yeah.
0: Nobody else came out.
1: Wow.
0: And he looks in there. He's like, yeah, I can see it. Let me go get a Q-tip. I look over at Tim and I'm like, we came all the way up here and we're going to pay a ridiculous amount of money for a Q-tip to go in my eye.
1: Well, yeah, but still, you don't want to be doing that on your own.
0: And
1: you could have pushed it in further.
0: No, you're right. And Tim says it's a medical grade that doesn't have the fuzzy stuff on it. So a doctor comes. Big shout out to Dr. Rash was his name.
1: Uh-huh.
0: He comes with his Q-tip, the light, specialty iodine, all the stuff. He brings out everything, all the toys, and goes into my eye, grabs it, and tells Tim, look, here it is. Here's what was in her eye, and her cornea was embedded in the cornea. I don't know. I couldn't see. And Tim's like,
1: your eye is still a little red.
0: It's swollen too. It's not the same shape. This is still smaller. It looks like I got punched. And they put like this yellow iodine to make sure. He said there's a corneal abrasion. You've got a cut on the surface of your eye, so we'll give you antibiotic. And so I was off. He was in and out in 30 minutes.
1: You know, I had, when you told me the story Sunday morning, I had that happen to me in the fourth grade. I had a little burr. Like a sticker in my eye. And my mom was like, it'll work itself out. I had it for a week before my mom took me into the eye doctor.
0: Was it also embedded in your cornea?
1: It was in my eye somewhere. I don't know where it was. Cornea, where it's all the same.
0: No, it's not.
1: It's eye is eye.
0: No. Well, I realize just how much I thought I was going to die.
1: I know.
0: So miserable.
1: I was so miserable for a week. That's when you told me that story. I know how horrible that was.
0: They did put, they did numb my eye, and that was the best moment of my life. I wanted to take those drops from that man. But man, shout out to the doctors there. I went to UT Southwestern because it was great. But it does take a while to get discharged, but it was the fastest ER experience I've ever. There was only two people in the waiting room.
1: And
0: that was my luck.
1: And special parking for emergency room visitors.
0: Not if you're Tim.
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2: North Texas weather.
0: It's going to be hot and sunny, high of 106. A heat advisory also in place. It is 82 now at New Country 96.3.
1: 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Ella Langley, Megan Maroney, both sold out concerts. And we learned a little something about both of them. We'll share that with you coming up in the next 10 minutes right here at New Country 96.3 exclusively with Hawkeye and Michelle.
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1: Do you have an old car or truck that you no longer need or use? 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
11: Cleared up the wreck in Hearst, eastbound 183 near Precinct Line. It's unwinding from the North Loop. Southbound 75, the exit ramp to Lovers is still blocked with a crash. It had you heavy and slow back beyond Northwest Highway. There's a new problem on westbound LBJ at 35E. A wreck partially blocking that express lane. A little bit sluggish from Webb Chapel. I'm Michael Scott at New Country 96.3.
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1: And a big weekend for country music in DFW. Ella Langley was in town. Megan Maroney was in town. And we learned a little couple things about both of them. Yeah. We'll share with you coming up in 6 minutes right here at New Country 96.3 exclusively with Hawkeye and Michelle.

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0: Country 96.3, Hawkeye and Michelle with you this morning. Wow, what a weekend it was here in DFW. I mean, they had Megan Maroney Friday night, American Airlines Center. Ella Langley Saturday at Dickies Arena. And by the way, I also drove by AT&T Stadium because they had two shows with the K-pop supergroup BTS.
1: Gosh, man, it was insanity in North Texas.
0: There were 60,000 people the night that I drove by. I saw one guy outside, walking up to the stadium. It was for that concert. But first of all, Megan Maroney, this is amazing. She came into studio because we're right next to the American Airlines Center. So she hung out with Al Farb and our own Hannah Lane on Friday afternoon here in studio on the air.
1: Yeah.
0: Just like, hey, you guys are next door. Can I come by? Yes.
1: Yes.
0: Please. Please do.
1: Took the underground tunnel.
0: Indeed. And hung out for about half an hour up here. It was really, really cool.
1: That's very gracious of her.
0: I know, because she's got a million things to do before the show.
1: There's a lot of artists that do come by the American Airlines Center that we're not able to interview.
0: Yeah.
1: I mean, but it's great when they do find the time. Miranda Lambert did it when she was
0: Blake
1: at the
0: Shelton
1: AAC.
0: Comes
1: Blake
0: by.
1: Shelton is coming. Yeah, and Keith Urban came by. You know, it's so cool that they take that time because they don't have to.
0: Especially Megan Maroney, because she had to coordinate. And this is no joke. The Dallas Cowboy cheerleaders were on stage with her. So she had to get that all coordinated. They came up for Am I Okay?
1: Yeah, so she probably hadn't rehearsed with them until she got here.
0: Yes.
1: So she had to do that early.
0: I know.
1: And
0: by
1: that
0: the way,
1: was awesome.
0: If you're a Cowboy cheerleader and you want to call and tell us how you kind of coordinated that, when you guys did your rehearsal for that song.
1: We'd love, I bet they rehearsed without her the entire time. And then
0: I wonder,
1: she looked amazing. Megan Maroney was wearing, of course, like a cowboy kind of inspired outfit too.
0: Hey, Dolly Parton had the whole thing on, I'm just saying.
1: Yeah, yeah.
0: But she was talking about up here, this is kind of interesting, because we found out something over the weekend, too, how she's really into marketing.
1: She was a marketing major.
0: Indeed.
2: If I wasn't doing music, I think I would probably be marketing for a label or something.
0: Yes.
2: And so I enjoy it, even if it wasn't for me. But obviously, like, my songs are like my babies, so it's like fun for me. And
3: I mean, you treat every single song like it's its own brand. It's like a subset brand of Megan.
2: It's really fun. I'm like, I would have fun doing it for someone else.
0: Well, actually, she did do it for someone else, we found out.
1: Yeah.
0: Because Sugarland was on an interview with the Page Six podcast, and they were talking about how Megan was an intern for Kristen Bush.
1: Yeah, of Sugarland.
4: Weirdly, she was my intern.
0: What?
5: What?
4: And after her internship, she confessed that she was like, oh, you know, I write songs and sing. And I was like, really? And she's like, will you produce my record? You know, produce some money? I was like, no, we don't produce the intern. And then I heard a couple songs. I said, well, let's just try a couple. And since then, I've recorded everything she's done into a microphone.
0: Gosh. Yeah, he is very influential in her career.
1: He is her executive producer. I mean, he is the sound of Megan Maroney. And if you're just learning that now, isn't that crazy?
0: Yeah.
1: That one half of Sugarland is behind Megan Maroney.
0: And Megan Maroney was the intern also for Kristen Bush.
1: For her to say, can you produce me? He's like, no, we don't produce the intern. Oh, now he is.
0: Now I do.
1: Now I do.
0: Produce
1: the intern.
0: So that was Friday night. And Saturday, we were at Dickies Arena because Ella Langley was there, and she was fantastic. By the way, we got to sample the new Ella Langley Shinerbach beer backstage.
1: And by we, he means he, Hawkeye.
0: Yes.
1: Hawkeye had the whole bucket.
0: Indeed.
1: Beers of Shiner beers. You took a picture with the beer and Ella.
0: Yes.
1: Nobody else is holding the beer in the hand.
0: Shout out to Shiner. Hoping to get a retweet, a repost for Shiner. Let's get him, Shiner.
1: That was very nice of you.
0: I thought that was kind of cool that, you know, she had her. I mean, how many artists have their own Shinerbach flavor?
1: Hawkeye wants his own.
0: I'd love my own.
1: The Hawkeye flavor.
0: It tastes just like Coors Light. That's all I ever really drink. That and swirls at Uncle Julio's.
1: That's funny.
0: All right. So this is what she said about Texas fans. And this was really cool, too. She said this on stage.
6: Texas is one of the only states that seriously listens to the music when we're up here playing. A bunch of phones, but Texas, y'all stand here and listen to the song and sing along, and that's what I love playing in Texas.
1: How was it, Hawkeye? You were there in the crowd.
0: Yeah.
1: How was the atmosphere for Ella?
0: Oh, my gosh. It was crazy. It was fantastic. She, you know what? I think she's still, I mean, she her rise to stardom has gone so quickly. I think she's still learning how to, I think she's just amazed by the fact that she's playing an arena. Because she's been playing since she was 18 years old. So that's like, you know, almost 10 years.
1: She did say there was 13,000 people, and you could see it in her eyes, just like, wow.
0: Yeah.
1: There's 13,000 people here for me.
0: Yes. I think she's still kind of amazed by it all. That's very endearing to people.
1: It is, you can very tell, endearing, yeah, how humble she is, yes, with it all.
0: And just how people have embraced her music.
1: You talked to her backstage.
0: Yeah, yeah.
1: What did she say?
0: Well, this is funny because I got a few moments with her because there's a million people. And I said, hey, I don't know if you remember, we called you about the tattoo. Remember my co-host Michelle and you are tattooed on this guy's leg? And she goes, yeah, I think that was AI. And I said, no, I've met the guy. It's not AI. You're really on the leg. And she goes, no. I think it's AI. That's what I'm telling myself. And I was like, you know what? It probably was AI.
1: Give her some comfort, peace of mind. Yes,
0: it probably was.
1: So it sounds like I'm taking it better than she is.
0: I think you are.
1: Funny.
0: You didn't at first. It was weird when I said it to you.
1: It's set now.
0: It's 729 New Country 96.3. Speaking of concerts, there's another big one coming up this weekend. Zach Bryan's going to be at AT&T Stadium. 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
1: It's going to be sunny and hot today with a high of 106, a heat advisory in place. It is 81 now at New Country 96.3.
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16: For a long time, when we talked about the HPV vaccine, we were talking about protecting girls from cervical cancer. But now there's something every parent of a boy should know as well. The vaccine isn't necessarily just for girls, because a new study out of Johns Hopkins School of Public Health found that boys and young men who got the HPV vaccine cut their risk of developing HPV-related cancers by about half. HPV, that virus, is incredibly common, nothing to be ashamed of. Almost everyone who's sexually active will likely be exposed at some point. The CDC currently recommends the vaccine for kids at ages 11 or 12, but it can be given as early as 9. And if your kid missed it, it's not too late for them to get protected. Catch-up shots are recommended through age 26. If you have questions, if you have concerns, your family pediatrician is a good place to start. I'm Dr. Sanjay Gupta, helping you live a better life.
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0: Stop by 35W near 35E. This is moving through Denton. You've got a vehicle fire. It's got that right lane block, so that's starting to back traffic up a little bit. Westbound I-30 near Woodhaven in Fort Worth, a wreck in the left lane. 8 to 10 minute delay from the East Loop. And westbound OBJ at 35E, that express lane is partially blocked with a wreck. Just a couple of minutes on the backup from Webb Chapel. I'm Michael Scott, a New Country 96.3.
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0: All right, if you had the pleasure of waking up with us and you were at 6 a.m. tuned us in, you heard we had a lot of paperwork here this week.
1: Yeah, we needed to sort through.
0: Yes, and every piece of paper is something to give away. And right now, we've got something very, very cool because Zach Bryan's going to be at AT&T Stadium this Saturday night. We've got tickets.
1: Zach Bryan, yes, will be there.
0: What did I say?
1: It sounded like you said Zach Brown.
0: Oh, no, Zach Bryan. Well, you know what? If I did, I meant Zach Bryan.
1: That one of the Zachs will be there.
0: There's a lot of Zachs, a lot of Bryans. This is Zach Bryan. And he's not giving away cruises.
1: Not this guy. I don't know. He might change it up.
0: He could change it up. All right. If you'd like tickets to see Zach Bryan this Saturday night, AT&T Stadium, be caller 10 right now. 888-787-1963. 888-787-1963. Coming up in 6 minutes. You know, dating right now is so difficult. If you're single, got to go online to meet people for the most part. You think it's hard for, you know, modern day people to date. What if you're Amish?
19: What are the basics of Amish dating?
20: You do it in the dark.
1: What?
0: Oh my gosh. This is the strangest thing you've ever heard.
1: I can't believe it's real.
0: It is so real. What is Amish dating? It's a lot more than that, too. Ooh. We'll explain in 6 minutes. New Country 96.3. Don't miss this. Everybody in your office is going to be talking about it.

0: New Country 96.3, Hawkeye and Michelle. We posted video from her concert on our Facebook and our Instagram feed. We've gotten over 2 million views.
1: Combined.
0: It's unbelievable how many people have just checked that out.
1: Ella Langley is the biggest artist in American music right now.
0: It is,
1: it
0: indeed.
1: It doesn't matter what genre you're looking at. Everyone knows who Ella Langley is, and yeah, she's country.
0: I know. Isn't that cool? That's really cool.
1: That is awesome.
0: Yeah.
1: We're very lucky as a genre, as a community, to have somebody so talented and humble representing us.
0: I know. It does speak well for this format of music. You know, in the 21st century, dating has become rather complicated because to meet people, pretty much for the most part, most people are going online.
1: Yeah, that's where everyone goes, and even that is complicated, as we found out on Second Date Update all the time.
0: Indeed, it is. But we're wondering, the other end of the spectrum, the Amish, which is a very conservative, rural...
1: Not very modern.
0: They shun all modern technology. They shun it.
1: Yeah.
0: How did they
1: date? They can everything. They can't freeze stuff.
0: I saw some on my summer. I was up in Ohio and saw an Amish like family, a horse buggy, you know, going down the road
1: very
0: and everything.
1: Old school. Yeah, very old school.
0: I mean, like Michelle said, they shun all modern amenities. Okay. How do they date?
2: What are the basics of Amish dating?
3: You do it in the dark.
0: Wait, what?
1: What? In the dark?
0: You do it in the dark? Okay.
1: That sounds like the opposite. That sounds super modern.
0: Okay, tell us more how the Amish are dating. This is a young Amish woman, and she's talking about her dating life on a recent interview.
2: What are the basics of Amish dating?
3: You do it in the dark. You can never be seen together in the daylight, and you can't talk to your partner's parents if you're dating. And you can only see each other once a week.
0: Okay, so where are you meeting? Because here's the weird part, okay?
1: Mm-hmm.
0: And I hate to say the word weird, but when you hear where they're meeting, you're going to say, okay, we would never do that for our daughter.
1: And by the way, let me say, this is she is no longer Amish. She has left the Amish, but she still lives like the Amish. She's an influencer. That's why she's speaking out and telling us all this.
0: Okay, this is what happens after you're meeting in the dark.
2: What does it mean that you date in the dark? What do you do?
3: You only see each other during the night. At around 9 o'clock, the boyfriend comes to the girlfriend's house. The door stays unlocked so you can just walk in, comes to her house, and goes up to her bed and stays in her bed till 4 in the morning. And then he goes home.
2: What happens in the bed?
3: You talk and sleep. You can't have sex because that's not allowed till you're married. But you just talk and sleep and... that's all.
0: Okay, so...
1: what? You leave the door open. This man comes into your house and gets into your bed in the middle of the night.
0: Imagine if you're a parent. Hey, we're just going to leave the door open in case you're dating anybody so they can come upstairs.
1: And get in your bed.
0: Yes.
1: What?
0: Till 4 in the morning, and then you can just talk and sleep and leave.
1: There's other ways of doing it.
0: I know.
1: Mr. and Mrs. Amish?
0: Yes. Go out for a buttermilk or something. I don't know. Do something.
1: Sit on the front porch.
0: Yes. Sit on the front porch.
1: For a couple hours during the day.
0: Yes. Yes.
1: There's no need to get in people's beds.
0: There's no need to walk into someone's door. To leave your door unlocked.
1: I cannot believe this is real.
3: That's dating. And then he goes
2: home. Can you kiss?
3: Yes, you can. I never did, but I think you can.
0: That's probably why she left.
1: You know, some would say a lot of my friends are Amish dating, don't even know it.
0: You're not Amish dating.
1: That's what they're calling it now, I'm sure, on Bumble. It's Amish date.
0: Go on an Amish date. We're wondering, like, when you were dating, or maybe you have rules now. Maybe you have rules now for your kids who are dating. You know, you have teenage kids. Do you have rules, or did you have rules growing up that your parents passed down to you? We want to know about it this morning. 888-787-1963. Maybe your parents left the front door open.
1: No.
0: I doubt anybody out there.
1: Anybody's dad is doing that.
0: No.
1: Oh, I can't believe that. I don't see it.
0: I can't believe that that's how it happens. That's so...
1: I know. I can't believe this is real. And she is ex-Amish. So she is coming out and saying what they do.
0: Yeah. 888-787-1963. If you're Amish, you can send us a letter. and let us know.
1: My pigeon.
0: 888-787-1963. If you had rules when you were dating, how did it, you know, what did your parents make you do? We want to know this morning. New Country 96.3 with Hawkeye and Michelle. 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

0: New Country 96.3, Hawkeye and Michelle with you. We're talking about Amish dating here and how strange it is, some of the traditions.
1: What are the basics of Amish dating?
2: You do it in the dark. You can never be seen together in the daylight. And you can't talk to your partner's parents if you're dating. And you can only see each other once a week.
3: It's so weird.
0: The weirder part is that they meet, the door is unlocked, and they come in at night, like after 9 o'clock, and go up and just hang out in the room of the daughter of the single person and talk and lay in bed. And that's all they do, just talk and sleep a little.
3: It's so weird that they're so not so much more traditional, but so conservative, as we've said.
0: With everything else in their life.
3: Yeah, and they shun modern technology, that they're doing this.
0: Yeah.
3: Not that we're judging.
0: No.
3: But it's weird.
0: I think that's the definition of judging.
3: I know, we just did.
0: And that's actually, as I Googled this, there's a name for it. It's called bundling. And
3: of course there's a name for it. It's bundling.
0: And it says that this does indeed happen. Usually they meet people, though, at church youth services. But it's really fun to even be seen like dating somebody. You don't want to be seen in public with somebody that you know, two single people would never be seen in public.
3: A lot of the questions on social media and on these posts where we've seen this is asking, are they dating their cousins? Because the community is so small that at one point, where are you not dating people that you don't know?
0: That's interesting, too. That is interesting. I know. There are very small, tight-knit communities. And so, you know, eventually, I know it's, if you have a small community of 400 people, eventually you run out of
3: people to date
0: here. Now, what kind of rules did you have?
4: You know, I'm the father of five daughters, and who are all very pretty. They are grown now, four in finance, one's a teacher. We really did not have rules, and they honored that. We treated them with respect, and they treated us with respect. We really didn't even have a curfew. They did not abuse it.
0: Okay, did you leave your front door open, though, like the Amish do?
3: We've gotten some texts, too. Somebody else said, I was told not to bring trouble home. It was a very broad directive.
0: Mandate, yeah.
3: And then somebody else said,
0: Wait, can I comment on that? Uh-huh. Remember a couple weeks ago we were talking about the bad boys? People dated bad boys. Remember that one woman said the more felonies, the better?
3: Well, yeah, I got feelings instead of felonies.
0: Yeah.
3: Somebody else said, my rule has been no dating until you know how to drive. So that way, if you find yourself in a situation you need to leave, you can. My oldest is 15 and working on getting her license. I told her the other day she can begin dating if she wants once she has her driver's license.
0: Okay, all right. Are you leaving the door open? Just wondering. It's 7:56, New Country 96.3 with Hawkeye and Michelle. Coming up after 8 o'clock, it's time to see what kind of grade I'm going to get the relationship report card. My lovely wife, Madeline, joins us coming up just after 8.
3: Did she leave the door open?
0: No, the door's not open. 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
1: Yes. Are y'all still saying the keywords?
0: No, but on Saturday morning is when we do the giveaway, and we have 11 keys out there that we're going to give away that morning. So you got a chance, if you come out Saturday at Generation Park at Boys Ranch in Bedford, to get one of those keys.
1: Okay. Thank you, Mr. Hawkeye.
2: Mr. Hawkeye.
0: You are welcome. Yes. So once again, if you want to win this Toyota 4Runner, there are 11 keys that will be given out this Saturday morning, and one of those keys, either one of those 11 or one of that people won on the air, is going to start the 4Runner, and you're going to drive home with it. Someone's going to drive home with it Saturday morning. And if you're thinking, I want one of those keys, show up Saturday morning with us at New Country 96.3, Generation Park at Boys Ranch in Bedford. We're going to be there from 10 to 2. 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How about that? That sounds pretty good.
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2: We are looking at a hot day ahead of us. Sunny skies, 106. Heat advisory also in place. It is 81 now in New Country 96.3.
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4: Working on a wreck in DeSoto, northbound I-35E at Pleasant Run. It's in the two left lanes. It's a big backup a half hour from the Ellis-Dallas County line. Also a new crash in Dallas, westbound OBJ at Forest in the two left lanes. That's already a 12-minute delay from Jupiter. Working on a problem in Benbrook, westbound 20 at Wenscott. That one's in the left lane. It's causing about a 10-minute delay from Bryant Irvin. I'm Michael Scott, a New Country 96.3.
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4: 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What kind of grade do I get for the weekend? We're going to find out coming up in minutes right here at New Country 96.3 with Hawkeye and Michelle.

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1: I'm going to go in a little bit different direction here before I take my wife on hold, because normally I try to see what kind of grade I get, hopefully get a good grade, but I'm going to see if I can get a bad grade this morning. Because
2: is that the direction we're going now?
1: I'm going to push a button here. Okay. My wife doesn't know it. My lovely wife, Madeline, always gives me a grade for the weekend on Monday morning at this time. And let's take her off hold. Good morning.
3: Good morning.
1: You know what time it is?
3: Yeah.
1: Time for me to get a grade. But before I get a grade, someone wanted to say hello to you.
3: Oh, okay.
1: Yeah, it's a, kind of a famous person. Go ahead. Say hello to my wife.
4: Pancake Robot is coming to town. He's mixing up the batter.
3: Do you know how many times a day I hear this?
4: Blueberry chocolate chip, 50 million pancakes, he's gonna flip.
3: Do you know how many times a day I hear this? I should give you a D for that.
1: My wife is very tired of me singing the Pancake Robot song. It's like kind of stuck in my head. And she told me yesterday, she threw down an edict. Stop singing Pancake Robot.
2: Yeah.
3: But then he does these little dances with it.
2: Oh, we haven't seen the dances here.
1: Maybe I'll put it up on TikTok or something.
2: Oh, we'll see. You should.
3: Yeah, I'm so lucky.
1: This is just a thing from my wife, Madeline. Oh, she's the only one who gets to see the Pancake Robot dance.
3: Mm-hmm.
2: Even Rowan's tired of it.
1: No, she's not. She loves it. The kids love Pancake Robot.
2: Yeah, Diego does love Pancake Robot and the potty song and the taco song. All those.
3: Mm-hmm. Yep, all of those.
1: So I get a D? I'll take my D. You know why?
3: Just because of that. Why?
1: Because Pancake Robot has a motto.
4: All you can.

0: I should just hang up.
1: She is fed up. She's had enough pancakes for today, Hawkeye.
2: Oh, love you, baby.
0: I love you.
2: Didn't seem too heartfelt there.
1: Done with it. She's carved out.
2: That's just dad humor, you know? Sometimes you got to just poke the bear. 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
1: We're looking at sunny skies, high of 106, a heat advisory in place. It is 81 now at New Country 96.3.
2: 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And what this guy pulled off, I don't know if, I mean, it's definitely a faux pas. 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
2: Working on a wreck in DeSoto, northbound I-35 via Pleasant Run. It's in the two left lanes. It's a big backup a half hour from the Ellis-Dallas County line. Also a new crash in Dallas, westbound OBJ at Forest in the two left lanes. That's already a 12-minute delay from Jupiter. Working on a problem in Benbrook, westbound 20 in Wenscott. That one's in the left lane. It's causing about a 10-minute delay from Bryant-Urban. I'm Michael Scott, a New Country 96.3.
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2: You know, Michelle, there's dating red flags. We hear about them all the time. This one is a life red flag. Just happened to be on a date. What happened? 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
1: date update.
2: We got Owen on the line with us this morning. He went out with Mackenzie, had a great first date. Unfortunately, no second date. And we're going to try to help him out. So first of all, Owen, tell everybody how you met Mackenzie.
3: Well, we met at a wedding. Turns out it was a mutual friend of both of ours, and we hadn't known each other at all before that. And we kind of just hit it off, you know? So we just kind of decided maybe it'd be best to go on a date kind of thing. So what happened is the couple who had the wedding, the friends of ours, right, they had this get-together at their brand new house, like a housewarming thing. They invited a bunch of friends. It was kind of like a potluck supper thingy.
1: Okay.
3: So I asked Mackenzie if she wanted to go with me, and she was, really excited about it. So we went together. I picked her up. We had a great time. After that, completely ghosted. I haven't heard a word from her.
1: Oh, wow. Okay.
3: Yeah.
1: Well, let's have us give her a call, see if we can figure out what's going on, and see if we can get you a second date, okay?
3: Awesome. Thank you.
2: All right, Michelle, you got the keys?
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0: Owen gave us a call. He met Mackenzie at a wedding. And after the wedding, they both got invited to kind of a housewarming party for the couple a couple days later. And they went there together as a date after meeting at the wedding. And he thought it went great, but he hasn't heard from Mackenzie since.
3: So we've gotten a hold of Mackenzie, and she's agreed to come on the air with us. So Mackenzie, do you remember going out with Owen?
4: Yes, I do.
0: Well, he gave us a call, said you guys had a great first date. I guess you went to a friend's like housewarming event. There was a potluck supper. You went together after meeting each other at a wedding. Is that correct?
4: Yep. Yeah, that's correct.
0: And he said you guys had a great first date, but he said he never heard from you after that, and he asked us to give you a call on his behalf.
4: Oh, really? He thought it went great.
3: Oh, it did not go well?
4: I mean, I didn't think it went well, no.
3: What went wrong?
4: Well, okay, so, I mean, did he tell you we were both invited separately to this, like, potluck dinner?
0: Well, he said you guys were invited, yeah, and then he asked if you wanted to go with him as a, you know, as a date couple kind of thing.
4: Yeah, so we did that, but, okay, so he comes to pick me up, and then I realized that, like, he didn't bring anything for the potluck. And I got green bean casserole, but he didn't bring anything, which I just thought was really rude. And then once we got to the potluck, I overheard him say to the host, like the host asked me, he's like, oh, what did you bring? And he said, oh, I brought the green bean casserole, which I thought was so...
0: He took credit for your green bean casserole.
4: Yes.
0: Okay. And that so perturbed you, that so turned you off. That's like, no, I'm not going to go out with this guy. Again.
4: Yeah, it's just like bad manners. You just don't do that.
3: What was worse, the fact that he didn't bring anything or the fact that he took credit for what you brought?
4: I think he was taking credit for what I brought. I mean, I worked hard on that.
0: He actually, like we said, he called us to see, you know, what the deal was, why he didn't reach back out to him. He's on the other line. Can we bring him in on this conversation to find out why he took credit for your green bean casserole?
4: Sure. Yeah. Okay.
0: All right. Owen, are you there?
5: Yeah, I'm here, at least physically, but my mind is racing. This is about green bean casserole. Wow, okay, so married couples didn't bring two dishes, so why should we? We came together. It doesn't make any sense.
4: Right, but we're not married. Like, we were on, like, a date. Like, it was, like, a first date.
5: But I also came and picked you up and dropped you back off, so that was, like, my contribution, and then you're better at cooking, so you brought the casserole. I don't see what the issue is.
4: I mean, we never talked about, like, bringing something together. I think that's just a very odd thing to assume that I would do that.
5: I think it's odd to assume that we both would bring dishes together, even though we came together.
4: What if I'd assumed that you had brought a dish and then we end up bringing nothing?
5: I would stop at the grocery store and pick up some sushi or something. I mean, that's not the big deal here. It's that we were there together. We had a great time. Besides the green bean casserole, I didn't know that was such a hot point for you, but I mean, I had a great time, and I won't take credit for your green bean casserole next time.
0: So you are admitting, Owen, you did take credit when asked for her green bean casserole?
5: No, not for me, for us. You know, it was just like, yes, we brought the green bean casserole. If someone's talking to me, you know, I'm not going to go through this whole diatribe about who brought what. It just seems silly. It's like, yeah, short answer, we brought it together. Enjoy the casserole.
4: You had nothing to do with it. Oh, my God.
5: I just think this is so immature. Are you mad because you didn't get the credit? I mean, you can call people back up and say, hey, by the way, that was my casserole if you really want to.
4: Wow. I'll be doing that.
5: Okay. Well, like, can we move past this? Because I am sorry. I'm sorry I didn't bring a dish.
3: Okay, well, how about that?
4: I appreciate that. Thank you.
0: Okay, see, you know what, Mackenzie? On this show, we do not get apologies very, very often. If you two would like to go on a second date, put the green bean casserole behind you. We'll pick up the tab for date number two. Do you have any interest going out a second time with Owen?
4: You know, I really appreciate you apologizing. Like, that makes me feel better, but I was just kind of turned off by the whole thing. So I think I'm going to pass.
5: Wow.
4: I'm sorry.
5: Okay. Sure. Okay. Well, good luck with your potlucks in the future. I don't know what to say. I mean, I didn't see it going this way at all. Wow.
0: Okay. Mackenzie, you're a good sport to come on there with us. Thank you so much for your time.
4: Yeah, thanks, guys. Sorry.
0: All right, Owen,
3: Lesson learned, maybe?
5: Yeah, I feel like maybe Mackenzie didn't learn any lessons.
3: You feel she didn't learn anything?
5: I apologize. We put it past her, and I didn't realize that was such a thing for her. I mean, that seems like borderline red flag, actually. So maybe it is best, you know, not a second date.
0: Okay. All right. All right. So who's, like, in the wrong here? Owen for not bringing something? Or is Mackenzie being immature, as Owen accused her of being, because she felt a little slighted when Owen took credit for the green bean casserole? It's odd that we're discussing the green bean casserole to such an extent, but it obviously was enough that those two don't want to go out again after having a spark.
3: You know, I try to put myself in her shoes and in his shoes, and if it's somebody I like and I'm going out with, I'd probably say, hey, yeah, take credit. That's cool. Like, you know,
0: yes.
3: I'll do you solid. But I guess it was the fact that he wasn't upfront about not having something, maybe.
0: If Brad Pitt had said, yeah, I brought the green bean casserole.
3: He made it. He makes it for me every night. It's delicious.
0: 888-787-1963. And Tim had Brad Pitt's green bean casserole. You haven't had it. Give us a call, 888-787-1963, if you want to make a comment.
3: You can also comment on our Facebook page. 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
3: Sunny and hot today with a high of 106. A heat advisory in place. 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
1: Couple of bombs in Tarrant County. A wreck on 35W northbound at Berry Street. The two left lanes. It's a 15-minute delay from I-20. The other problem is going to be a stalled vehicle on eastbound 30 at East Chase in that right lane. Slow traffic from the east loop. Northbound I-35 in Valley View. Getting from Dallas into Farmers Branch. They're working on a wreck. That one's in the two left lanes. 15-minute backup beginning at Walnut Hill. I'm Michael Scott at New Country 96.3.
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1: You got a comment on today's second date update?
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1: That's right. That's right.
4: Sounds like he needs to get her some flowers and take to her. And you need to get some flowers to give your wife. How do you get a D, dude? Come on.
5: Burn, Hawkeye.
1: Because I pushed the buttons.
5: You also didn't take her to see Ella Langley. You met her. You hung out with Ella on Saturday.
1: I did not take. My wife did not want to go. You're twisting the word.
5: No,
1: just like
5: she hates Ella Langley.
1: No, she doesn't hate Ella. Stop it.

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1: It's straight up redneck when you take credit for someone else's green bean casserole. Come on, stop by the Tom Thumb or something and pick something up.
2: And then he said, I could pick up sushi. Yeah. Take that to the potluck.
0: That's not a potluck thing. You don't bring sushi to potluck. No. Because no one's really kind of sure where that sushi came from.
2: Or how long it's been sitting there.
0: Exactly. You don't take anything like that to a potluck. You take green bean casserole. You make your own. You put them next to each other and you compare.

0: New Country 96.3 with Hawkeye and Michelle this morning on Second Date Update. Unfortunately for Owen, he did not get a second date with Mackenzie. They met at a wedding, and then the couple had like a housewarming party for them when they got back from their honeymoon and invited everybody to come potluck style. Owen didn't bring anything but took credit for Mackenzie's green bean casserole.
1: Yeah, she didn't like that.
0: Indeed, she did not. Your comment?
2: You know, I'm pushing 50 years of marriage and we've never argued over green bean casserole. I'm so proud of us. But also, that's the easiest thing in the world to make. Oh my gosh, I worked hard on a green bean casserole. Come on. My real comment is, are they in the seventh grade? They are not old enough to date.
0: Yeah, maybe, you know what, this couple wasn't going to go the distance anyway if this is already a problem on date one.
1: Yeah, I mean, but their problems at, I don't know, were they 20-something from the forum? Is different from 30-something.
0: Indeed. And I would like to also say to Ann, who called in, if you make green bean casserole that my wife does with little bacon bits and stuff, there's some extra effort in that.
1: Is there?
0: Yeah.
1: Frying the bacon.
0: Yeah, you got to make the bacon. My wife makes her own bacon, little onion
1: things. She goes and gets the pig.
0: She goes and chooses the pig from the farm.
1: Oh, no.
0: Yes. Work. Yes, indeed. It's a lot of work. I'm thinking we could just buy bacon bits. 847, New Country 96.3. What do we got trending this morning?
1: Man, there's so much going on. Hawkeye, you were out with Ella Langley. We'll talk about the conversation you had with her.
0: Okay.
1: And also a tragic loss for Hollywood.
0: Indeed. All that coming up the next 10 minutes on New Country 96.3.
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1: It's going to be hot and sunny. High of 106. A heat advisory in place. It is 82 now at New Country 96.3.
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1: Couple problems in Tarrant County. A wreck on 35W northbound at Berry Street, the two left lanes. It's a 15-minute delay from I-20. The other problem is going to be a stalled vehicle on eastbound 30 at East Chase in that right lane. Slow traffic from the east loop. Northbound I-35 in Valley View getting from Dallas into Farmers Branch. They're working on a wreck. That one's in the two left lanes. 15-minute backup beginning at Walnut Hill. I'm Michael Scott on New Country 96.3.
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4: 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They are so amazing. 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
1: Waking up this morning to the sad news that actress Hayden Panettiere, 5 days short of her 37th birthday, Hawkeye, passed away last night. And this was the story coming out of L.A.
2: So we've just confirmed an update on the death of Hayden Panettiere. We've learned that she died in Greenville, South Carolina. We just got a statement from the Greenville Police Department confirming that they initially responded to a call of a woman who was unresponsive. That woman was later identified as Hayden Panettiere. They said that despite attempts from paramedics to save her life, she was pronounced dead there at the scene. The statement went on to say that they've done a preliminary investigation and that they've found no signs of foul play or suspicious activity.
3: Now, this is tragic on so many levels. First of all, because of her age, she was very, very young. But she's been very public about her bouts of depression. Her brother passed away just 3 years ago, and he was in his 20s. And you can imagine how tragic and, you know, how that could, you know, affect you. And then also she had a lot of postpartum depression, and she ended up giving up custody of her child,
1: yeah,
3: right?
1: Yeah, she leaves behind a daughter that's 11 years old that is in custody of her ex-fiancé. So much with Hayden. She put out a memoir not long ago where she details all of this, so it's so unfortunate her passing so young, and I'm sure we'll hear more of that as it develops. But this also shocked us, and maybe not so much, and I'm really bothered by the fact that Dolly Parton is given so much grief for missing out on appearances. I can't believe she's still making so many appearances. Yeah. She doesn't need to, but she missed out on the opening of a roller coaster at Dollywood.
4: Now, I've told you before, all my fans, that I've had a few little health issues, and sometimes I get a little dizzy, and I get dizzy. And so my national doctor has kind of clipped my wings, saying, "You ain't traveling this week."
3: The doctor told her not to travel.
1: She doesn't have to. Yeah. I mean, how many artists at her legendary status are opening roller coasters,
3: right? Know. And she's in her 80s.
1: Mr. Six Flags doesn't even show up for his.
3: No, Mr. Six Flags does not.
1: Speaking of legends, Reba is busy planning a wedding, but they asked her how it was going. It's not going well.
5: Every time we plan on something, he gets a job or we get back into the third season. You can't plan something that we think is going to be a week or two. You know, it's not going to be a wedding day. It's going to have to be 3 or 4 days.
1: Wow.
3: Taylor got hers down to one day.
1: Not Reba. Reba needs a couple weeks.
3: I can understand that you're bringing in family stuff. Like, I brought in all, you know, my brothers and sisters, my mom and dad, and we had people coming in from all over the country when I got married. And so that's why I ended up having it over Thanksgiving, you know, so people could, you know, all come in. And at the same time off. So that's, I assume that's the celebration because I can't see Reba renting, you know, Madison Square Garden.
1: You know how I got married? The same way that Cristiano Ronaldo got married, was the multi-billionaire.
3: Yeah.
1: In our living room.
3: Got married in your living room. I was there, yes.
1: You were at Cristiano Ronaldo's wedding in his
3: both
1: living room?
3: Both of your weddings I was at.
1: Really?
3: Yes.
1: Can't believe you got married in his living room, too.
3: Indeed.
1: Ella Langley, the biggest artist of American music right now. You were there over the weekend at the show at Dickies Arena. Megan Maroney, we may also mention, was in our studio Friday because she was here at the AAC. But Ella Langley, you were telling me off the air just how beautifully she covered this Toby Keith song that I feel should be a single of her own.
3: You know what's amazing? I didn't know, like, when she started, like, what song is this? I know this song because she slowed it way down.
1: Uh-huh.
3: And I've never really listened to the words of this song until she did it. And it gave it a whole new meaning because it's just another song on the radio, but it's this Toby Keith song. See if you recognize this.

0: such a beautiful job with it.
1: That song is so amazing.
0: It is a great song.
1: But Toby, when he did it, I was like, hey, it's a Toby Keith song. It's a fun song. Mm-hmm. No, it's a song about someone who finds out that their love is cheating on them, and they wish that they never found that out. And their relationship.
0: I knew that.
1: I didn't realize that until Ella sang it.
0: I think as women, we do know. We did notice that that was what that Toby Keith song was about. As a guy, you're like, Toby Keith, Red
1: Solo
0: Cup. Well, you
1: know what? After the show, tell me what Red Solo Cup is about, because maybe I can miss that one,
0: okay,
1: too.
0: Okay, but what conversation did y'all have backstage? Tell us about that.
1: Yeah, so we were talking about the leg tattoo, the famous leg tattoo. Your face and Ella Langley's face are tattooed on this guy's leg from England. And we were talking about that, and she goes, yeah, I think that was just AI. And I said, no, no, we've seen it. It's not AI. And she goes, no, I think it's AI. And I was like, you know what? I think you're right. It's AI. That's the way she deals with it. Yeah. She's kind of uncomfortable with the fact that someone tattooed her face twice, by the way. You only have one. You're only on his leg once.
0: Once, yeah, I know.
1: So
0: I took it better than she is right now.
1: Hey, can I do something here?
0: Let's do something.
1: I've got tickets to the Ringling Brothers and Barnum and Bailey Circus.
0: No, they were my tickets. These were mine.
1: Michelle's got tickets to the Ringling Brothers.
0: No, I was going to take my family with you.
1: Oh, really?
0: That's how mine they were.
1: Well, Michelle's not taking her family now. We've got tickets for you to win. Is this a four-pack? Is this a family four-pack? It's a family four-pack of tickets.
0: Yeah, we're not going now.
1: All right. Caller 10 gets Michelle's tickets. This is going to be at the American Airlines Center on Friday, August 28th through Sunday, August 30th. Caller 10 gets those tickets to see Ringling Brothers and Barnum & Bailey at 888-787-1963. Might be sitting next to Michelle. It might not.
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0: Hot and sunny. High of 106. It is 82 now. With the heat advisory in place, New Country 96.3.
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0: The Hammer Alley Podcast, an 80s flashback mockumentary. 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

0: We've reached that magical time of the year when sweat pours from your forehead 5 seconds after you walk out the door. 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

0: 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We know one person is going to be in Texas, and that's Jordan Davis. He's going to be here
1: at the Bomb Factory.
0: Yes.
1: August 20th.
0: Okay, that's Thursday. That's Thursday?
1: Wow. That's Thursday.
0: Oh, my gosh. I don't have anything going on Thursday. I'd love to go see that show. If you'd love to go see that show, we've got tickets for you to win if you're caller 10 right now.
1: 888-787-1963.
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5: 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And it's just a feeling of, wow, this is why I do this in the first place. I mean, it takes you back to the first time that you're on stage for four people singing over beer bottles. But then you're like, wow, I've come to this, and people really know me and know my music, and I don't know, it just sometimes overwhelms me.

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1: Second date update.
0: Bonus episode.
2: So Kat gave us a call. She went out with Elias. They went out on one date but haven't had a second date. We're going to try to help them out this morning. So Kat, tell us how you met Elias.
3: We actually met online, but I kind of like knew him a little bit because I've seen him around a bunch, and he used to date this other girl that I kind of knew, but they apparently broke up.
2: Oh, okay. And so you thought this is a good opportunity?
3: Yeah, and a couple of my friends were saying, oh, we saw him on Bumble, and that they encouraged me to, like, you know, swipe on him, and I did.
1: All right. Well, how'd the date go?
2: What did you guys do?
3: We just met up for, like, a drink and a hang out at the Stockyards. It was pretty fun. We laughed a lot, had a good time, I thought. And now I haven't heard anything from him since that date.
1: Did you guys discuss going out again, or did you just leave on a good vibe?
3: For sure. I thought everything was really great. Like, it was chill, and I thought, like, a lot of opportunity was there for us to continue to date. And wah-wah, nothing. So.
2: Well, all right, Kat. Let's try to help you out and take Elias off hold. Elias, do you remember going out with Kat?
4: I do. Yeah, I do.
1: Well, she said, I guess you guys met online and met for a drink and had a great time, but she said she never heard from you after that, and she asked us to give you a call on her behalf.
4: Yeah. So, I guess here's the part of it is a few days after the date, my sister calls me up, and she asked me if Kat and I were dating or were in a relationship, and I was like, no, you know, I asked her, why would you say that? She then, like, my sister shows me a picture of me on Instagram that Kat had posted with the hashtag, like, hard launch on it. Now, like, I'm not on Instagram. I don't know about, I wouldn't have known about the photo had, like, my sister not seen it. And I had to ask her, like, I don't even know what hard launch means. And, you know, she basically said that Kat was announcing to the world that we were officially dating, that we were an item.
1: Okay, so you didn't know anything about that, and she put that out there.
4: I don't know anything about it. It's a little much for me, and I mean, that's ultimately, like, why I haven't been responding to her.
1: Okay. This is up to you, because we don't want to make more problems for you, but she contacted us. And like we said, and asked us to give you a call on her behalf. She mentioned none of that. She just said that, hey, that she saw you on Bumble, swiped. This is totally up to you, but she is on the other line. And if you don't want to do this, we can end this right here. But if you want to kind of just, you know, put an end to this, we can bring her on the other line. And you can ask her about this if you would like.
4: Let's go ahead and, I mean, let's put an end to it once and for all. Because, like, you know, I think we both need to move on with ourselves.
1: Okay. And maybe there's an explanation. Maybe she meant something else. Totally. That could be possible too, right?
4: Yeah. I mean, anything is possible.
1: Okay. All right. Well, let's get Kat on the line. Kat, are you there?
3: Hi. Yes.
1: Did you hear what Elias said about the post?
3: I did hear what he said, but also I want to clarify that it actually says soft launch, which is totally different. And I would say, Elias, like, look for yourself. Like, it says soft launch, which means, like, possibility, not, oh my gosh, we're a couple.
4: Okay. Well, again, like, I don't have Instagram. I'm not interested in going on Instagram.
3: You don't even have to be on Instagram. You can just look. Like, just, like, go to Instagram site. I can send you the link. I can screenshot it for you if that's easier.
4: I mean, again, my sister brought this up to me, so I'm going to kind of side with her on this.
3: Well, I mean, I totally appreciate your relationship with your sister, but that's just not what I wrote.
4: Okay, so here's where I'm at. Like, you're getting really defensive about this, and I'm just going to ask you.
3: Like, I didn't put that, so it's totally different.
4: Okay, Kat, do me a favor. Like, take the post down, okay? And then, like, that has to be, that's that. That's all there is. Like, okay. Just take it down.
3: That's, like, so ridiculous. Just a photo that said, we had a good time.
4: Okay. Okay. That apparently is not what other people are saying or believing at this point, considering it got brought to my attention in the way that it did. So, again, I'm asking you, just take it down.
3: Okay, I will. Jeez.
1: Well, now that that is settled, our whole point here was to see if you would like to go out a second time with Kat. We would pick up the tab for date number two.
4: I don't know if you're not picking up any clues on this, but no, that's not a possibility. Yeah.
1: Okay. No, we always ask just in case, you know, if there was...
2: You changed your mind, maybe.
1: Yeah, you know.
2: Okay. You were a soft launch and I was a hard launch.
1: Yeah, you were in the soft launch, so we didn't... All right, well...
2: I guess that's enough.
1: Elias, thank you so much for coming on the air with us.
4: Yeah, I don't think any launching is necessary on a first date, okay. But, you know.
1: Okay, all right, well...
3: Okay, Elias, we get it.
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1: 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Rachel Ryan joining us in studio. Hello, Rachel.
2: I'm here. I made it. Yay. It's Monday.
1: It is indeed Monday.
3: It is Monday.
1: Man, I tell you what, this temperature today, 106 is supposed to be.
3: Did you see that? That's the actual temperature.
1: That's not the heat index.
2: It's disrespectful, Michelle. Not what you say. It's like a slap in the face when you walk outside.
3: It's like, and you know what? Diego yesterday wanted to eat outside.
1: Uh-huh.
3: And it's 103. And we bought this little picnic table. Shout out to Home Depot. They had this little picnic table for kids on clearance. They were marked down to $30. And it's like the ones that, the plastic ones.
1: Yes.
3: And so he discovered that he could sit at his level with a little picnic table.
1: Oh, yeah.
3: And he wanted to be served outside.
1: Served.
2: Yes. He's got a man with priorities.
3: Dude, it's 100 and something degrees. We're not eating outside.
2: I guess we got to bring the picnic table inside, Michelle. That's what we got to do.
1: Well, be careful out there, because that's just, as Michelle said, the temperature, not the heat index.
3: Yeah.
1: So be very, very cautious the next few days. 952, New Country, 96.3.
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0: What's good? It's Rachel Ryan on New Country 96.3. Who is this? Where you got us on at?
1: Alvarado. I'm at work.
0: Oh, what do you do for a living?
1: I am an administrative assistant for school.
2: 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I am in Heath, Texas.
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9: 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I'm an optometric technician.
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1: I always liken it to being in a sandbox and just like calling a bunch of friends over and we're just going to make some stuff and see what happens. And the thing I keep being reminded of is that it's called playing music. And I think a lot of the times we all forget that because it's a job as well, but it's like it's playing. It's the first word is playing guitar, playing the drums, playing music, playing. It's meant to have a playfulness quality about it.

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1: During the Houston Rodeo, it sold out, 73,000 people, lifetime goal of mine to play that thing. We finally do it. Second song, I slipped down to a knee, pop right back up, never missed a beat.

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1: I kind of think I would like to say that I would be kind of the strict dad. Just kind of like, ain't home by 10, we have some problems. But I was also that idiot kid who dropped somebody off 5 minutes late, 10 minutes late, an hour late, and I knew there'd be repercussions.
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1: I was in Nashville when I wrote it, and it was kind of like my excuse to see this boy that I had a crush on. 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Like, it was weird. 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

0: Sioux Country 96.3. Jordan Davis coming back to North Texas, this time taking over Bomb Factory this Thursday night. Make it a cute, fun date night. Why not? Girls night out if you want. Bring your mama. Let's get you in right now to see Jordan Davis. 888-787-1963.
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13: 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So there's everything from country, you know, Alabama, Motown. Trevor grew up in Detroit, so he had a lot of that. So there's a lot of pop, a lot of rock. I think Brad was a big Guns N' Roses fan. It runs the gamut, and I think you can kind of see that when you come see our show and hear our whole, like, body of work and all our songs. We cover all the bases, I think.

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1: 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And I know that's weird, but I feel like if you can make something sound incredible on that little tiny speaker, then you've really done something.

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3: It is going to stay sunny. 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

0: Caleb, working it in Fort Worth right now. You are going to go see Jordan Davis this Thursday night.
1: Wow, that sounds awesome. 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Very excited. 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
1: Y'all have been one hell of a crowd tonight. I mean, come on. I might have the number wrong, but I think we're around 13-something thousand people in here. Sold out show.

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0: Yes, it is true. A family here in North Texas is going to win this trip to Disneyland Resort in California. It's New Country 96.3. No, this is not like a national contest where you text in to win, honey. I want you to win this trip to Disneyland Resort for you and your family. Like I said, a family from North Texas will win this trip just in time for our Halloween fall time, right? Let's make it happen for you in less than 10 minutes. Hang with me.
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0: country star Chris Young loves it at a show when the fans are singing his songs back to him.
1: If, you know, George Strait and Garth Brooks still get excited about it, I don't think it ever gets old. It's always one of the most exciting things in the world to know, man, I took this song and went in the studio and made this piece of art that I love, that I hope other people love. And then it kind of has its own life, and you go out to play a show and people are singing it back to you. There's nothing like that. It's impossible to describe other than it's just perfect, and it's amazing.

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1: I would really love to do a duet with Brothers Osborne. I think TJ Osborne has one of the greatest tones of all time in country music. I just would love to collaborate with them. So if you all are listening...

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0: Coming up with Chase Matthew, all my exes on New Country 96.3. Chase Matthew, you've got this huge tattoo on your left forearm. What does it say?
1: Born for this. It's become my slogan. It's become my saying. Isaiah 54:17, no weapon formed against me shall prosper. That's kind of what we ride with

0: 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What is your back to school advice for any parents listening right now?
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0: Yeah.
1: For the good things. 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

0: helping you make it through the rest of your Monday. What's good? It's Rachel Ryan on New Country 96.3. As we are all experiencing going back to school, I know a lot of schools already started. They're starting back this week. What is your back to school advice for any parents listening right now?
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16: 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The fact that I can reciprocate and pay it forward to some of these new acts is pretty special stuff.

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1: 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And she walked over to me and she had her new perfume in her hand. And she said, "Honey, do you want some of my perfume?" And then she goes, "Smell my neck." And I was like, "Dolly, I have just cried for the last 20 minutes. I am afraid I'm going to snot on you."

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1: This is Curtis from Dallas. 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
2: 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From Hawaii. It's Mandy. I'm in Arlington. 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
1: Y'all have been one hell of a crowd tonight. I mean, come on. I might have the number wrong, but I think we're around 13-something thousand people in here. Sold out show tonight.

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0: Hey, it's Rachel Ryan on New Country 96.3. We got this extreme heat warning today and pretty much for the rest of the week. It's not going anywhere. It is hot. High of 102 today. That's not what the heat index is going to be, though. It's so hot in your neighborhood. What busted in the backseat of your truck?
1: A whole 12-pack of Dr. Peppers in Carrizo Springs. I was in Carrizo Springs working. It was a 12-pack of Dr. Peppers. Oh, it was all over my liner and everything. I was like, oh, my goodness.

0: 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Can you be too old to have this happen on a first date?
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1: A lot of people wonder sometimes. I've had people ask me, like, how did you pick who to sing what? 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And everybody landed on a different one, which was, yeah, there was nobody fighting over the same song. 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

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Getting you in right now to see Zach Bryan at AT&T Stadium this Saturday with New Country 963. 888-787-1963. 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

0: Vanessa Mason, Damned If I Do on New Country 96.3. Who is this? Where you got us on at?
1: James, Weatherford, Texas.
0: James, don't make plans this Saturday. You are going to go see Zach Bryan at AT&T Stadium.
1: Yes, ma'am. Oh, I'm here for it. I am here for it. Thank you so much.
0: Let's get you in again to see Zach Bryan this Saturday, AT&T Stadium at 5:30.
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8: 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I think Brad was a big Guns N' Roses fan. It runs the gamut, and I think you can kind of see that when you come see our show and hear our whole like body of work and all our songs. We cover all the bases, I think.
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0: What do you suppose the first thing country star Blake Shelton does after he records a song?
1: When I complete a recording, normally the first place I listen to it is just on my iPhone, believe it or not. I think you can really tell a lot about a mix and the song if you can hear it on that tiny little speaker, and if it jumps out at you. That's usually the first place I listen to it. And I know that's weird, but I feel like if you can make something sound incredible on that little tiny speaker, then you've really done something.

0: Country star Blake Shelton just loves being wherever his wife is.
1: 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It's just, that's what completes the journey for us. It's just as long as we're together, it really doesn't matter.

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5: 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I'm headed to Richardson.

0: Hey, it's Rachel Ryan on New Country 96.3. Got us on at work?
1: I work at a transitional living. I work overnight and I get paid to sleep, actually.
2: Oh, hell yes. Look at you.
1: Yeah.

0: Let's get this Monday. What's good? It's Rachel Ryan on New Country 96.3. Where you got us on at?
1: Alvarado. I'm at work.
0: Ah, what do you do for a living?
1: I am an administrative assistant for school.
2: My name is Jeannie. I am in Heath, Texas.
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0: North Texas weather.
1: It is going to stay sunny. A high of 102 today. Right now it's 100 outside with New Country 96.3.
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0: I mean, we got one queen going into another queen. Ella Langley took over Dickies Arena Saturday night.
1: Y'all have been one hell of a crowd tonight. I mean, come on. I might have the number wrong, but I think we're around 13-something thousand people in here. Sold out show tonight.
0: And then Megan Maroney brought out the Dallas Cowboys cheerleaders. 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
1: 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It was pretty cool.

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0: It's Hawkeye and Michelle. Can you be too old to have this happen on a first date?
1: 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Wouldn't

New Country 96.3. What's going on? It's Al Farb. We want to send you to beautiful Southern California to hang out at Disneyland to celebrate, well, either Halloween or the holidays. They do both very, very well. All the details and your next chance to get in to win coming up. 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

0: That is Hardy, Tim McGraw, Eric Church, Morgan Wallen. It's called MacArthur on New Country 96.3. What's going on? My name is Al Farb. All this week, we have your chance to experience the upcoming holidays. And of course, I'm talking about not only the holiday season, but Halloween time as well. At the Disneyland Resorts, we have five chances every single weekday to get in to win. 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Next chance. 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
1: In Denton on northbound 35W near 35, there's an accident blocking the right lane. This is causing almost a 20-minute delay. Traffic is stop and go from Vintage Boulevard. And then in Farmers Branch on southbound 35 at Valley View Lane, there's an accident that closes down the left lane and has you stop and go from Beltline. There is close to a 15-minute delay there. I'm Junior Caruso on New Country 96.3.
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1: 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And it's just a feeling of, wow, this is why I do this in the first place. I mean, it takes you back to the first time that you're on stage for four people singing over beer bottles. But then you're like, wow, I've come to this, and people really know me and know my music. And I don't know, it just sometimes overwhelms me.

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1: In Hearst on westbound 183 near Precinct Line, an accident has two right lanes blocked. Traffic's moving slow from Central Drive, and there is a 20-minute delay. Then in Farmers Branch, southbound 35 at Valley View, there's a wreck block in the left lane, causing a 10-minute delay from Beltline. In Dallas, northbound 75 at Walnut Hill, an accident has two right lanes closed. There's a 10-minute delay from Lovers. I'm Junior Caruso on New Country 96.3.
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4: 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I'm Coe Wetzel with my new song with Ella Langley, Jaded. 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
4: 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You know, that's why we fight. And we got in the room together, and Jaded kind of came, with George Schmidt and Ernest in the room with us as well. Came really easy, and it turned out pretty good.

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0: Riley Green talks about going on tour.
1: Yeah, I want to make this one even bigger, and also want to make it something that I really enjoy doing, because I'm getting to a place now where, you know, I'm not living a life and then going on tours. 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

0: three-star Matthew Ramsey of Old Dominion runs down their influences.
1: Our influences kind of run the gamut. 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So there's everything from country, you know, Alabama, to Motown. 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I think Brad was a big Guns N' Roses fan. 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We cover all the bases, I think.

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1: So many memories just riding around and seeing the country stars on billboards promoting albums. And just, I remember thinking, gosh, if only I could ever be on a billboard one day.
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3: In Lewisville, on the northbound side of the Sam Rayburn Tollway at MacArthur Boulevard, an accident's blocking two right lanes. There's a two-minute delay from Denton Tap, and then in Farmers Branch on southbound 35 at Valley View. That accident did clear, but traffic still moving slow from Luna, and there's a 15-minute delay left over. In Dallas, an accident on northbound 75 at Walnut Hill cleared. Traffic's unwinding from Mockingbird. There's just under a 10-minute delay still in place. I'm Junior Caruso on New Country 96.3.
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What's going on? My name is Al Farb. 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

0: Kenny Chesney, Carry on New Country 96.3. What's going on? My name is Al Farb. Zach Bryan taking over AT&T Stadium with his Heaven on Tour this Saturday. 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
1: I write very visually. My idea of country music is always about the pictures it paints for you. I don't like songs that don't give me images in my mind. You think about great pop songs that you love. Sometimes you don't always know what they mean, but there's some great words in there. Hotel California is a good example. I don't know totally what that's about, but, you know, on a dark desert highway, you know, it's just, you see everything they're saying.

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1: I'm very happy to be the first woman to have a bar on Broadway. And my friend and designer, Farrah Queen from Oklahoma, came and helped me put my stamp on this place because I really wanted to make sure that it had some girl vibes and obviously a rhinestone saddle because everyone needs one of those. But I definitely have seen since I've been going down there, all the girls doing exactly what I was hoping they would do, which was come there and party and have a place to feel safe and happy and really go honky-tonkin'.

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1: In Forest Hill, eastbound 20 at Mansfield Highway, an accident block in the right lane has you backed up to Campus Drive. There's a 20-minute delay. And then in Euless, there's a disabled vehicle on the westbound side of 183 near American Boulevard. It's in the express lanes. Traffic's moving slow from Spur 97, and there is a 20-minute delay. Then in Dallas, southbound 75 between Haskell and 30, there's stop-and-go traffic that'll slow you down about 10 minutes. I'm Junior Caruso on New Country 96.3.
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1: 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And she listened to it and then showed Chris. 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
1: In Dallas, northbound 75 near Royal, an accident blocks two right lanes, causing a 20-minute delay from Lovers. And then in Euless, westbound 183 express lanes are closed between American Boulevard and Main Street due to a stalled vehicle. Traffic is backed up to the Bush Turnpike with a 5-minute delay. In Fort Worth, southbound East Loop 820 between Will Barger and 20, there's stop-and-go traffic that'll slow you down 20 minutes. Dom Jr. Caruso on New Country 96.3.
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It's Al Farbschatt and our friends in Salina. 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

0: We don't usually celebrate summer ending, but if we could get a couple of days under 100 degrees and, I don't know, maybe an inch of rain, I'd do a little happy dance.
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All right, spoiler alert. That was the actual last song at Ella Langley's show Saturday night at Dickie's Arena. We are still on cloud nine from both Megan and Ella last weekend. Man, what a time.

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0: Taylor Swift, I knew it, I knew you. On New Country 96.3. What's going on? My name is Al Farb. This Saturday, we are all going to be hanging out in Bedford at the Generations Park at Boys Ranch in Bedford. Saturday morning, 10 a.m. to 2 p.m. It is our New Country 96.3 4Runner Summer Finale. You'll have a few chances to get in the final running to win that brand new Toyota 4Runner that we've been giving away keywords for the last month and a half. Well, Saturday is your very, very last chance to get in the running, and one lucky New Country 96.3 listener will walk away a winner with a brand new 4Runner from Freeman Toyota in Hearst. That's this Saturday, our finale party at Generations Park at Boys Ranch in Bedford. We'll be there from 10 a.m. to 2 p.m. with one last chance for you to become a finalist to win that brand new Toyota 4Runner. We'll have local vendors, delicious food trucks, bounce houses for the kids, and plenty of summer fun before the season rides off into the sunset. All the details on our website at newcountry963.com.
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5: In Louisville, northbound 35, the connector to the Sam Rayburn Tollway is partially blocked due to a stalled 18-wheeler. Use caution and expect a delay there. Then in Euless, westbound 183, Texpress lanes have reopened at American Boulevard. A disabled vehicle was cleared. Traffic's unwinding from the Bush Turnpike. There's a two-minute delay left over. And then in Fort Worth, that wreck on northbound 35W near Meacham cleared, and traffic's moving slow from Northside Drive. Still got a 7 to 8 minute delay there. I'm Junior Caruso on New Country 96.3.
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1: I love so much of being a Nashville musician and songwriter and singer, and the music that gets made here and has been made here and will be made here in the future. You know, I'm just thrilled to get to be just a tiny part of that.

0: country star Miranda Lambert talks about her new Nashville restaurant, Casa Rosa.
1: I'm very happy to be the first woman to have a bar on Broadway. And my friend and designer, Farrah Queen from Oklahoma, came and helped me put my stamp on this place because I really wanted to make sure that it had some girl vibes and obviously a rhinestone saddle because everyone needs one of those. But I definitely have seen since I've been going down there, all the girls doing exactly what I was hoping they would do, which was come there and party and have a place to feel safe and happy and really go honky-tonking.
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3: In Louisville, northbound 35, the connector to the Sam Rayburn Tollway is partially blocked due to a stalled 18-wheeler. Use caution and expect a delay there. Then in Euless, westbound 183, Texpress lanes have reopened at American Boulevard. A disabled vehicle was cleared. Traffic's unwinding from the Bush Turnpike. There's a 2-minute delay left over. And then in Fort Worth, that wreck on northbound 35W near Meacham cleared, and traffic's moving slow from Northside Drive. Still got a 7 to 8 minute delay there. I'm Junior Caruso on New Country 96.3.
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What's going on? My name is Al Farb. More tickets to see Jordan Davis at the Bomb Factory Thursday for Red Bull's Jukebox Texas. It's going to be so much fun. 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

All right, I had a little bit of, like, just a little bit of anticipation. I wanted Morgan to come and surprise everybody on Saturday. I knew it was probably not going to happen. It didn't, but one can hope, right? It's New Country 96.3.

0: 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You may think this is the best trait ever for your kid,
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0: 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What's next?
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0: 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It's Al Farb getting ready to say howdy to Miss Hannah Lane.
1: Hello.
0: We had a full jam-packed weekend with Megan on Friday and Ella on Saturday.
1: And Caitlin Butts on Sunday. I can feel it in my voice right now. But it was such a good weekend.
0: It was a great weekend, and you're going to have even a better week because you have... You're going to send somebody to Disneyland.
1: I know. I'm so excited about that. Your next keyword is coming up at 7 o'clock, right, so make sure you're here for it.
0: Right as Hannah Lane's Y'all Night Long starts at 7 o'clock.
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0: Yeah. So that's all coming up next, about, what, 8 minutes away from your next keyword for a Disneyland trip to Southern California with New Country 96.3.
2: Temps are hotter than ever.
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9: In Forney, eastbound Highway 80 at FM 548, an accident's blocking the right lane, causing a five-minute delay from Pinson. Then in Dallas, eastbound 175 at Masters Drive, there's a wreck block in the right lane. Use caution and stay to the left. Fort Worth, you've got to slow down on the southbound side of East Loop 820 between Wilbarger and I-20. There's a 5 to 6 minute delay. I'm Junior Caruso on New Country 96.3.
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15: 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I am afraid I'm going to snot on you."
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1: You know, you sit around singing country music long enough, and a lot of it starts to sound the same to you, a lot of stuff you're writing. So kind of reaching into those bags help you, you know, get a little variety in there and just kind of give your ear something new to listen to and hear and sing to.

0: Country star Kane Brown talks about his buddy, Chris Young.
1: Yeah, that was one of the things, like, before, you know, anybody even really knew who I was. You know, I just kept covering his songs, and I wanted him to notice me so bad. And the first time I met him, I met his mom as well. And I remember her telling me, like, yeah, we knew about you before, you know, anybody else, because somebody hit him up whenever I put Getting You Home on YouTube. And she listened to it and then showed Chris. Now just getting to write with him whenever, and just, it's surreal.

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1: 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You know, parents or grandparents or aunts, uncles, they tell you, you'll look up and you'll have a teenager, or you'll look up and, you know, they'll be going to college, and it's wild.
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10: That's me, Hannah Lane. I hope you've had a great weekend and a better Monday. 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